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You just heard Luck of Lucian by A Tribe Called Quest to start off the top of our 8 o'clock hour here on the Rhythm Realm. Hip-hop, rap, and R&B right here on the station for Novation, 92 WICB Ithaca. And it's been a minute already. I'm DJ Theo. I haven't been here since, I think, last Friday. It's been a busy week, but we're back into it. I hope you're staying cool this week. My goodness, what a hot week it's been. So let's cool off with some hip-hop, rap, and R&B coming into your Thursday evening. Coming up, we've got Ty Harris right now, Long Way Home by Tulips. This is 91.7 FM. 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

0: 91.7 FM WICB. That was Man of the Hour by Ty Harris. Before that was A Long Way Home by Tulips. And before that was Luck of Lucien by A Tribe Called Quest, which you heard at the top of the hour. Excuse me, I had to sneeze. 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This is the Rhythm Realm, hip hop, rap, and R&B right here on the station for Novation. We've got lots more great music on the way, but first, let's have ourselves a look at our central New York weather. Folks, we are, of course, in a very extreme heat warning from now until 8 p.m. on Friday. Stay cool out there. It is dangerously hot, so don't push yourself too hard if you're working outside. Limit your time outside, I guess. I don't know. Avoid the heat as much as you can. Tonight, it's going to be still kind of hot. Mostly clear with a slight chance of showers with lows in the mid-70s. Tomorrow is blisteringly hot, sunny with a chance of thunderstorms, highs in the mid-90s. Friday night, we've got a chance of thunderstorms and a chance of showers with lows in the low 70s. And on Independence Day here in the U.S., 4th of July, we got showers likely with highs in the upper 80s. Still going to be another hot day right here on Ithaca's beautiful South Hill. It's fair, 86 degrees Fahrenheit, 30 degrees Celsius. Yes, it's 86 degrees and it's about 8 p.m. It's still very hot outside, so stay cool. Keep yourself find a place for the air conditioning or grab a fan. That's very crucial to stay safe in this hot, hot weather. But you know what can sort of cool you down? Sort of, not really. But if you think about it long enough, it can cool you down. This is hip hop, rap, and R&B right here on 91.7 FM. Coming up, we're going to hear from the Ugly Boys, Amir Royale, Jermaine Dupri, and Ludacris, and Group Therapy here on 92 WICB. 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
1: 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I got-

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1: Hundreds of fifties. 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

0: 91.7 FM WICB, you just heard Listen by Beyonce. Before that was Sked by Denzel Curry featuring Kenny Mason and Project Pat. And before that was Another Life by D'Angelo and The Vanguard. 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We've got more great music on the way, but first let's have ourselves another look at our central New York weather. We've got an extreme heat warning from now until 8 p.m. on Friday. Tonight, we've got mostly clear skies with a slight chance of showers, lows in the mid-70s. Friday, sunny with a chance of thunderstorms, highs in the mid-90s. Friday night, we've got a chance of thunderstorms and then a chance of showers with lows in the low 70s. And on Saturday, Independence Day, we've got showers likely with highs in the upper 80s. Right now in Ithaca's beautiful South Hill, it's fair outside, 86 degrees Fahrenheit, 30 degrees Celsius. Coming up, we're going to hear from The Weeknd in Linka Franca here on 91.7 FM WICB Ithaca. This is the Rhythm Realm, Hip Hop, Rap, and R&B. Coming up right after this, brief message from the station. 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
6: 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Y'all some rappers? Y'all rap low-key? 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

o'clock hour here. You just heard I Feel It Coming by The Weeknd featuring Daft Punk. And before that was Work by Lingua Franca. This is WICB. We've got two more songs coming up to wind it down our 8 o'clock hour here on The Rhythm Realm, Hip Hop, Rap, and R&B here on the station for Novation 91.7 FM, WICB Ithaca. We're going to wrap it up with some Juicy J. We've got She Gonna Pop It by Juicy J featuring Megan Thee Stallion and Ty Dolla $ign. And right now, some local hip hop and rap / R&B for you. We've got Floating in the Sky by Mrs. Sick 07. This is 91.7 FM, The Rhythm Realm. Stick around. I'm DJ Theo. I'll be bringing you through another hour here coming into 9 o'clock. All the way till midnight. This is 91.7 FM.

0: 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Once again, I'm DJ Theo bringing you through another hour here. More great music is on the way, courtesy of Shoreline Mafia, Ogeezy, and Phoenix Flexin', Snifjit, and right now, Voodoo Ghazi with Garbage Day. 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

0: 91.7 FM WICB Ithaca. You just heard Heatstick by Shoreline Mafia, OGZ, and Phoenix Flexin. Before that was On Me by Snifjit featuring Pookie, or Pookie. Yeah, Riki. Oh man, I can't even read that. Riki, there we go. Before that was Garbage Today by Vurugazi. This is 91.7 FM. We've got more great music on the way. First, though, let's have ourselves a look at our central New York weather. Folks, we've got a heat advisory and an extreme heat warning from now until 8 p.m. on Friday. Tonight, it's going to be mostly clear with a slight chance of showers with lows in the mid-70s. On Friday, we're going to see sunny skies with a chance of thunderstorms with highs in the mid-90s. Friday night, a chance of thunderstorms with lows in the low 70s. And on Independence Day, we've got showers likely with highs in the upper 80s. Right now in Ithaca's beautiful South Hill, we've got fair skies. It's 82 degrees Fahrenheit, 28 degrees Celsius. More great hip-hop rap and R&B is on the way, courtesy of Big Poon, Rich the Kid, Center Chaos, and Illustrate. Oh my goodness, I can't say some of these names. And right now, and Drop It Like It's Hot by Snoop Dogg coming up right after this brief message. 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

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See mid shoes. Now I'm on the move. Your family's crying. Now you on the news. They can't find you, and now they miss you. Must I remind you, I'm only here to twist you. Whip you, dip you, then flip you, then dance to this music we to. 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
1: Hey, you're gonna put it on speed today. 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

0: 92 WICB, you just heard It's So Hard featuring Donnell Jones by Big Pun. Before that was Motion by Rich the Kid. Before that was Senior Chaos and Illustrate. And before that was Drop It Like It's Hot by Snoop Dogg. We're halfway through our 9 p.m. hour here on The Rhythm Realm, hip hop, rap, and R&B on the station for Novation 92 WICB. We've got plenty more great music on the way. We still have a lot to come. We've got J Rock on the way. 4409, The Notorious Big, and right now, Iced Coffee by Zach Lucas. 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

0: 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You just heard Too Fast by J-Rock. Too Fast Pull Over by J-Rock featuring Anderson .Paak. And one other person, if I could pull it up here. And Lotto, before that was Prom Night by 3409. Before that was Nasty Girl by the Notorious B.I.G. And before that was Iced Coffee by Zach Lucas. This is 91.7 FM. This is the Rhythm Realm, hip-hop, rap, and R&B right here on the station for Novation, WICB. More great music is on the way, but first, let's have ourselves a look at our central New York weather. We have a heated extreme heat warning, from now until 8 p.m. on Friday. Tonight, it's looking mostly clear with a slight chance of showers with lows in the mid-70s. Tomorrow, it's going to be sunny with a chance of thunderstorms, highs in the mid-90s. Friday night, a chance of thunderstorms with lows in the low 70s. On Independence Day, we've got showers likely with highs in the upper 80s. And Saturday night, we've got a slight chance of showers with lows in the mid-60s. Hopefully that doesn't interrupt our fireworks celebrations. Right now in Ithaca's beautiful South Hill, it is 82 degrees Fahrenheit, 28 degrees Celsius. More great music is on the way from Nappy Roots. 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

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You just heard Heads Up by Nappy Roots. Before that was Sunday Morning by Mary Mary. We are nearing the end of our 9 o'clock hour here. Our first 2 hours of hip-hop, rap, and R&B on the station for Novation 92 WICB Ithaca. But stick around. Don't touch that dial. I'm DJ Theo. I will be around for another 2 hours, 10 to midnight. More hip-hop, rap, and R&B is on the way. Coming up, we're going to hear from K. Trinada. And right now, we've got Best of Earth by Russ featuring Bia. 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

0: most people really hard to please, like a picky date. 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
1: 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I'm DJ Theo, bringing you through another 2 hours here. More great music is on the way. We're going to hear from Ian Christ, Say It Right Now, Good Morning by Kajan. 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

0: 91.7 FM WICB, it's your Die Without You by Ian Christ featuring Don Richard. Before that was Like a Tattoo by Sade, and before that was Good Morning by Kajan. This is 91.7 FM WICB Ithaca. We've got more great music on the way, but first, let's have ourselves a look at our central New York weather. From now until 8 p.m. on Friday, we have an extreme heat warning. It's going to be a hot one going into tonight still, mostly clear with a slight chance of showers with lows in the mid-70s. On Friday, it's going to be sunny with a chance of thunderstorms, blistering highs in the mid-90s. Friday night, it's going to be a chance of thunderstorms with more showers later that night, lows in the low 70s. And on the 4th, we've got showers are likely, with highs in the upper 80s. Going to be another hot one there. Right now in Ithaca's beautiful South Hill, it's fair outside. It's 80 degrees Fahrenheit, 27 degrees Celsius. More great music is on the way, courtesy of Mick Jennings, Bella, and Nick Elusku, here on 91.7 FM. 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More great music coming up right after this brief message from the station. 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

91.7 FM WICB. That was Keith Sweat with For You, You Got Everything. Before that was Mick Jenkins with Sitting Ducks featuring Benny the Butcher. Before that was Caught Up by Bella. And before that was Fantasy by Nick Eliscu. We are halfway through our 10 o'clock hour here on Hip Hop, Rap, and R&B on The Rhythm Realm. Right here on 91.7 FM. Plenty more great stuff is on the way, courtesy of Mac Miller, GZA, and Genius, Diz, Rima, and right now, Hard by Dreamer and Isamia, here on the station for Novation. 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

0: 92 WICB Ithaca. You just heard Kool-Aid and Frozen Pizza by Mac Miller. Before that was Publicity by Giza and Genius. Before that was Victory Lap by Diz. Before that was Troublemaker by Rima. And before that was Hard by Dreamer Isamia. This is 92 WICB. 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More great music is on the way. First, though, let's have ourselves a look at our central New York weather. We've got an extreme heat warning from now until 8 p.m. on Friday. Tonight, we've got mostly clear skies with a slight chance of showers with lows in the mid-70s. On Friday, we've got sunny skies with a chance of thunderstorms, highs in the mid-90s, super hot. Friday night, we're going to have a chance of thunderstorms, then a chance of showers with lows in the low 70s. On the 4th, we're going to have showers likely with highs in the upper 80s. And Saturday night, the night of the 4th, we have a slight chance of showers with lows in the mid-60s. Right now on Ithaca's beautiful South Hill, it is fair outside, 80 degrees Fahrenheit, 27 degrees Celsius. Coming up, we're going to hear from Drake, MF Doom, and Mitchie Me here on 91.7 FM. 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Ithaca.
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I

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That was Sideways by JT to start off the top of our 11 o'clock hour here on the Rhythm Realm, hip hop, rap, and R&B on the station for Novation 92 WICB Ithaca. I'm DJ Theo, bringing you through one last hour here of music into the 11 o'clock hour. Coming up, we're going to hear from Locks Chatterbox, Brockhampton, right now, Just Like a Thug by Cadillac Ta. 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

0: I'm just trying to blow like 100 kilograms.
1: Yeah, it's Lox. That's Mr. Chatterbox to you. I'm here with my boy Fat Cat from Toronto.

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1: 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This is the Rhythm Realm Hip Hop Rap and R&B on the station for Novation. We've got lots of great music on the way. You just heard 100 Kilos by Lox Chatterbox. Before that, Take It Back by Brockhampton. And before that, Cadillac Ta by Just Like a Thug. This is 91.7 FM. We've got more great music on the way. But first, let's have ourselves a look at our central New York weather. From now until 8 p.m. on Friday, we've got an extreme heat warning. Tonight, we've got a slight chance of showers with lows in the mid-70s. Friday, we've got sunny skies and a chance of thunderstorms with highs in the mid-90s. Friday night, a chance of thunderstorms with lows in the mid-70s. On the Independence Day, we've got showers likely with highs in the upper 80s. And Saturday night, a slight chance of showers with lows in the mid-60s. Right now in Ithaca's beautiful South Hill, we've got a few clouds. It's 80 degrees Fahrenheit, 27 degrees Celsius. Coming up, we're going to hear from Meow Maw, Nadon, Anushka, and Erica Badu here on 92 WICB. More great music is on the way right after this brief message from the station. 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

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I saw the almond-scented steam pouring from my eyes, wrapping round her curls like serpents as she walked by. 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

91.7 FM. That was City in Lights by Africa Express. Before that was Light Flash by MoMA Nadon featuring Beeb. Before that was Bad Weather by Anushka. And before that was AD 2000 by Erykah Badu. We're halfway through our 11 o'clock hour here on the station for Novation, 92 WICB Ithaca. Coming up, we're going to hear from Fran, Foreign Life, Vito, Young Dolph, and Money Man. Right now, I've got Therapy by Mary J. Blige right here on the station for Novation, 92 WICB Ithaca. This is hip hop, rap, and R&B on the Rhythm Realm.

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0: 92 WICB, you just heard Money by J-Log featuring Finesse Two Times. Before that was What's Love by Fran, and before that was Smoke That, Drink That by Foreign Life. This is 92 WICB, hip-hop, rap, and R&B here on the Rhythm Realm. More great music is on the way, but first, let's have ourselves a look at our central New York weather. We've got an extreme heat warning from now until 8 p.m. on Friday. Tonight, it's mostly clear with lows in the mid-70s. On Friday, we're going to see sunny skies with the chance of thunderstorms with highs in the upper 90s. It's getting hotter now. Friday night, we've got a chance of thunderstorms with more thunderstorms later with lows in the low 70s. And on the 4th of July, thunderstorms are likely with highs in the upper 80s. Right now in Ithaca's beautiful South Hill, we've got a few clouds. It's 80 degrees Fahrenheit, 27 degrees Celsius. You know, with with lots of extreme heat like this, we're going to get extreme thunderstorms. So stay safe here this weekend. With that, some more songs are on the way, courtesy of K-Blitz and Nasty C and Ari Lennox here on 92 WICB Ithaca. 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

91.7 FM WICB. You just heard Black and White by Nasty C and Ari Lennox. Unfortunately, my time here on WICB has come to a close. I don't know the next time I'll see you. Hopefully it's soon. I'm a busy, busy guy now this month, but what's the end of July kicks in and the August starts, I should be around a lot more here on the Station for Innovation. If you don't know, I'm DJ Theo. I host a lot here on our beloved WICB. Typically includes our Tuesday morning folk show from 10 to noon. That's the Hobo's Lullaby. I also host a lot of jazz impressions, a lot of modern rock, and a lot of the rhythm realm here. With that, we'll wrap up and we'll take it right into our 12 p.m. hour or 12 a.m. hour. Oh my goodness. With that, three more songs to wrap it up. We've got John Legend in the Roots with Shine. We've got Falling by InArt featuring Kaysai Yang. And right now I've got Blinded by Cablets featuring Macmillan. Right here on 92 WICB. This has been the Rhythm Realm. I've been DJ Theo. Thanks for listening.

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0: love it, you clumsy ogre. 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That's reserved for true warrior blood. Diesel, royal flush, I recoil and bust. Point blank, so swank that foes can't locate. Watch as they go for the bait. They get broke off from shoulder to face. No, they ain't. They just a loathsome waste. Diesel flow so great. No debate. Get rolled up like a tube of toothpaste. Turkey. This ain't a requirement or a law.
1: Do what you want.
0: I'm just trying to be raw. So I can put wire to your jaw. And silence all the trash you've been talking so far. This ain't a requirement or a law. I'm just trying to be raw. So

0: bartender. Raise the bar and bend you like a car fender in a demolition derby. When amidst the fury, it's like having no defense against the witness and jury. I have no time for dimwits on this difficult journey. I spit missiles that hit you and lit you with burning explosive force. I'm the source, of course. King D, I'm the Lord of War. Straight strategy, chaining flows into a trilogy of brilliancy, causing clinical injury. Before being finicky, look inwardly or sportingly. Do away with you horribly, quizzically. Get busy on you, vividly, lucidly. Flow like I'm in a state of lunacy. Probingly, poke at you with street poetry. You know you're weak, so why you even in the mode to speak? Hush your mouth like a child, for I flesh you out with my style. Bust you out right in front of the crowd, perpetrating a fraud, being a loud mouth. Titanium funk, put your brain in a slump. Really take you to lunch, you'll be aching with lumps and knots on your big head the size of rocks. For riding a jock and diving in my private stock. I'm fly, you flop. I'm sly, you slop. This ain't a requirement or a law.
1: Do what you

0: put wire to your jaw. Pack silence all the trash you've been talking so far. Just give me a champion beer now. I know y'all can't stand seeing gear now. RT, you have now witnessed the power of P. How can you see victory if you are coward of defeat? That's good game that you should claim and you could gain. But no, you got petrified wood for brain. 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Nowhere, diamond head. This is hip hop. You was lying, saying it was finally dead. Fall back, black, to catch a rap attack. Push your squares, a box of Cracker Jacks. Diesel.
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0: Wait till I'm into. 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

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It's all mental. Like 90%.

Hey y'all, what's good? This is Tony from Planet Giza, and you're listening to 92 WICB, the station for innovation. Ooh, that rhymed. Y'all some rappers? Y'all rap low-key? Man, shout outs to y'all.

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2: 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And all the asking in the world ain't gonna push it now.

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1: Move right here, come on. 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You already know how we do. 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For the weekend, baby tried to charge me a G. She like the wave, so I got her down to three. 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We rep this Harlem, me and my n***a.

hearts like Daniel Hale Williams. With words like Morrison Hurst in my pen working. Fly as Tuskegee. Airman, not the experiment, but know there's always been a healthy fear of this. If hold hands of the rock like Van Exel, I coach the team like McClendon on the fast break. 10

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1: ABC News, I'm Sherry Preston. As we head into the 4th of July holiday weekend, more than 180 million Americans are sweating it out under extreme heat warnings and advisories. ABC's Karen Waugh is in Washington.
2: Despite the scorching temperatures, authorities are bracing for record holiday crowds, and security is tight. In Washington, the FBI deploying anti-drone technology, and for the first time ever, a three-mile swath of the Potomac River will be shut down to private boats all day.
1: A powerful general who leads Iran's paramilitary Revolutionary Guard emerging publicly for the first time in months as Tehran prepares for the days-long funeral for the late Supreme Leader Ayatollah Ali Khamenei. A former Olympian has been indicted on a federal charge of what President Trump has said was vandalism of the Lincoln Memorial Reflecting Pool. The U.S. District Attorney Jeanine Pirro says canoeist David Hearn ripped up recently installed sealant in the pool and acted belligerently to an employee who told him to stop. This is ABC News. The Michigan parents accused in the death of their 7-year-old morbidly obese son will undergo competency evaluation before they decide whether to move forward with the case. Here's ABC's Dave Packer.
3: Jessica and Damian O'Brien are charged with murder and torture in the death of their 7-year-old son. They're accused of neglecting Casper O'Brien, who weighed 255 pounds when he died last year. Prosecutors say he suffered from severe obesity, bed sores, and other untreated medical conditions. Defense attorneys say they need more time to review hundreds of pages of medical records and argue the charges are too severe. The judge denied bond, and the next hearing is set for September 9th. Dave Packer, ABC News.
1: Police in Brockton, Massachusetts have imposed a temporary curfew after a shooting at a World Cup event injured 4 people. All 4 transported to local hospitals for treatment and remain in unknown condition. In Pakistan, an overcrowded bus has plunged from a highway into a rocky ravine, at least 40 people killed. I'm Sherry Preston, ABC News.
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1: ABC News, I'm Shiri Preston in Tehran. The streets of Tehran packed as days of funeral services begin for former Supreme Leader Ayatollah Ali Khamenei, who was killed on February 28th amid the U.S.-Israeli war. The heat is the big story this 4th of July in the United States. The Jersey Shore is one of the places that's a little bit cooler, says this beachgoer.
2: The water's been a little cool to start off this season, so it's keeping people at bay a little bit. But as you can see now with the heat today, they're going in and they're staying in instead of just running in and running out.
1: Several America 250 events in Washington have been pushed back this weekend to the cooler hours of the evening. After several scrubs because of weather and mechanical issues, a mission to raise the altitude of a space telescope in danger of disintegrating as it reaches Earth's orbit is a go. A craft to robotically change the altitude was launched today. This weekend marks 1 year since the deadly 4th of July flooding in Texas Hill Country. This is ABC News. Mourners have begun gathering in Tehran to pay their respects at the coffin of Iran's slain former Supreme Leader Ali Khamenei ahead of days-long funeral events. The death toll is still rising after a sustained Russian attack on Ukraine's capital Thursday morning. At least 27 people in Kyiv were killed, more than 100 hurt. ABC's Britt Clennett in Ukraine as it unfolded. She describes what life is like there for everyday Ukrainians.
3: Ukrainians are very resilient, but, you know, and they are used to these attacks and, you know, filing into a shelter, into the metro. You know, these are the kind of things they do almost immediately. They have their go bags and they just take safety wherever they can. However, the Ukrainians we speak to, and we have been speaking to over the last few days in Kyiv, they were saying that, you know, Russia is actually starting to employ a new strategy of these longer attacks.
1: The Kremlin claiming it only targeted military sites, but among the places hit was a 9-story apartment building. I'm Shiri Preston, ABC News.
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Little Scream with Love as a Weapon here on 92 WICB. It is I, DJ PJ, in the studio. I hope you all are having a fantastic morning. I know I sure am getting to DJ for you. Coming up next, we have some more amazing modern rock music, so be sure to stay tuned, because coming up, you're going to hear Melt, Mojave Nomads, and Aldous Harding with Venus in the Xena. Feet H Hawk Line. 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

0: Melt with Up All Night, Mojave Nomads with Creative Double Feature, and Aldous Harding with Venus in the Xena Feet a Chalk Line here on 92 WICB. Good morning, everyone. It is I, DJ PJ, in the studio, and I hope you all are having a fantastic Friday morning. Coming up next, we have some more amazing music, so be sure to stay tuned. But first, it's time for your Central New York weather report. Today, highs in the upper 90s with sunny, then a chance of thunderstorms. Tonight, lows in the low 70s with a chance of thunderstorms, then a slight chance of thunderstorms. And tomorrow, highs in the mid to high 80s with thunderstorms likely. It's 81 degrees here on Ithaca South Hill, and that has been your Central New York weather report. Be advised, there is an extreme heat warning still in effect from now until 8 p.m. tonight. So stay cold, stay safe, and stay hydrated, party people. Coming up next, you're going to hear from Tiger's Jaw, Milense, and Slow Pulp, but first, your ABC News broadcast. 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
1: ABC News, I'm Sherry Preston. After three postponements due to weather and mechanical issues, the mission to rescue a doomed space telescope and take it to higher orbit is finally underway. The three armed robotic spacecraft that will do it was launched today. Iran is preparing for 3 days of long funeral expenses at the late Supreme Leader Ayatollah Ali Khamenei, the cleric killed in the early days of the war with the U.S. and Israel. The heat is the big story across much of the country.
2: More than 180 million Americans under extreme heat alert. First responders seeing an uptick in heat emergency calls across the country. In the Midwest, the CDC saying heat-related visits to the ER are 36 times higher this week than last. In New York City, the real temperature hitting 100 degrees with a heat index of 106.
1: ABC's Melissa Adan. The rush is on in Venezuela to identify loved ones before it's too late. Almost 2,300 people confirmed killed in the twin earthquakes. This is ABC News. An Olympic canoeist has been indicted on a single count of destruction of property. David Hearn accused of damaging the reflecting pool on the National Mall. U.S. Attorney Jeanine Pirro claiming that he ripped up parts of the newly installed coating the president had ordered for the bottom of the pool.
3: This was a deliberate act to damage the reflecting pool at the National Mall that members of the National Park Service actually have worked hard to restore and have witnessed.
1: Hearn denies all the charges. Here's ABC's Mary Bruce.
4: In a statement, Hearn's attorneys insist he is innocent and say, quote, these charges are outrageous and should be alarming to every American, adding this indictment reflects the administration's effort to shift blame for their own failures.
1: You can thank the World Cup for this one. In the first 4 months of this year, soccer ball imports hit nearly $40 million, the most on records that go back more than 20 years. I'm Sherry Preston, ABC News.
5: Hi, everyone. Al Roker here. 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

Tiger's Jaw with Ghost, Mise-en-Scene with Angel, and Slow Pulp with Cramps here on 92 WICB. I'm your host, DJ PJ, clocking in for the 8 o'clock hour. Coming up next, we have some more amazing music, so be sure to stay tuned to your Friday morning drive. 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

0: King Ropes with Glass Figurines, followed She with Cure Upon the Hill, and Grade 2 with Cutthroat here on 92 WICB. Good morning, everyone. We've got some more amazing music on the way, so be sure to stay tuned to hear from none other than Sealer Sailor and Portugal the Man. But first, it's time for your Central New York weather report. Today, highs in the upper 90s with sunny, then a chance of thunderstorms. Tonight, lows in the low 70s with a chance of thunderstorms and a slight chance of thunderstorms. And tomorrow's looking like highs in the upper 80s with thunderstorms likely. It's 81 degrees here on Ithaca South Hill, and that has been your Central New York weather report. Be advised, there is an extreme heat warning still in effect from now until 8 p.m. tonight. Stay safe, stay cool, and stay hydrated, party people. It's going to be a doozy. Coming up next, Sealer Sailor and Portugal the Man, but first a word from our station. 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

Sealor Sailor with the Tiny Wave, Portugal the Man with Noise Pollution, and King Ropes with Glass Figurines here on 92 WICB. Coming up next, we have some more amazing music, so be sure to stay tuned as we kick it into the second hour of our morning drive with Ryan Kennedy and his song Witness to Madness. 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

George Clinton with I Been Young. Ryan Kennedy with Witness to Madness, and Sealer Sailor with The Tiny Wave here on 92 WICB. Coming up next, we have some more great music, so be sure to stay tuned, because we're going to hear from Thomas Dulbaham, Winter Sleep, and The Props right now with White Noise. 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

0: Thomas Dalbaum with Dozen Roses, Winter Sleep with Archaeologists and the Props with White Noise here on 92 WICB. Good morning, everyone. I hope you all are having a great day because we got some great weather on the way because it is time for your Central New York Weather Report. Today, highs in the upper 90s, sunny, then a chance of thunderstorms. Tonight, lows in the low 70s with a chance of thunderstorms and a slight chance of thunderstorms. And tomorrow's looking like highs in the mid 80s and thunderstorms likely. Be advised, from now until 8 p.m. on Friday, there is an extreme heat warning in effect. So stay cool, stay safe, everyone. It's going to be a doozy. It's 81 degrees here on Ithaca's South Hill, and that has been your Central New York Weather Report. Coming up next, you're going to be hearing from the Eagles, Shelters, and Ethel Kane. But first, it's time for your ABC News broadcast. 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
1: ABC News, I'm Sherry Preston. The 4th of July weekend and celebration of America's 250th birthday will be coming amid one of the hottest stretches of weather we've felt in decades. The festivities and the heat have caused some flight changes, says ABC's Gio Benitez at Newark Liberty Airport.
2: Military flyovers, they will cause that intermittent closure of airspace from Washington to Boston. In fact, Reagan National Airport outside D.C. will actually be closed all day tomorrow on the 4th. Several airlines, including Delta, JetBlue, United, and Americans, they've issued travel waivers allowing passengers to change their flights without additional fees.
1: Heat indexes today 111 in Philadelphia and Baltimore, Huntsville, Alabama 107, and one city in New Jersey on Thursday had a heat index of 130 degrees on Thursday. New scrutiny on President Trump's finances, including the investments he made right before big announcements on tariffs and AI. Days of funeral services have begun in Tehran for the country's former supreme leader killed in a U.S. airstrike. This is ABC News. This 4th of July weekend in Central Texas comes with a tragic reminder. ABC's Jim Ryan has more from Dallas.
3: In the middle of the night on July 4th, 2025, the rain-swollen Guadalupe River surged out of its banks, sending a 30-foot wall of water downstream. Joe Herring, the mayor of Kerrville, Texas, is trying to find a balance between mourning and celebration Saturday.
4: Yes, it will be somber, but it's our community coming together to celebrate our nation's 250th birthday.
3: While commemorating the lives of the nearly 140 people who died in the catastrophic flooding. Jim Ryan, ABC News in Dallas-Fort Worth.
1: Days of funeral services are beginning in Tehran for the supreme leader killed in the early days of the U.S. war. Australian Prime Minister Anthony Albanese has condemned senators in his country who blocked changes to the social media ban for children. Australia was the first in the world to ban kids under 16 from social media, but Albanese says it's not being enforced. Sherry Preston, ABC News.
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Eagles with One of These Nights and Ethel Kane with Nettles here on 92 WICB. It is I, DJ PJ, in the studio. Unfortunately, my time with you here on this fantastic Friday has come to an end, but fear not, I'll be back later today for Countdown to the Weekend, which will be going on from 4 to 6 o'clock today. So stay tuned for that. It's going to be a fun one. Coming up next, you're going to be hearing from some greats like Weezer featuring Wednesday, Danny Warhol's, and This Is Lorelei. But right now, Shelters with Fortune Teller. Stay tuned to 92 WICB and have yourself a fantastic Friday.

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Ain't it funky now? Ain't it funky now? Yeah. Ain't it funky?

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Hope y'all enjoying the show today. Barbara Wyandoff, Diana Ross, Stevie Wonder, The Jackson 5, Gladys Knight, soul legends, right here on 92 WICB.

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Listening to the sounds of the Ohio Players, Junie Morrison on keyboards. Hope y'all enjoying the show today. 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

92 WICB. That was a spinner. It's going to leave you with some Al Green. Hope y'all enjoyed the show today. R&B and soul legends from P-Funk to the Ohio Players to Mr. James Brown. My name is Ricky Milton. This is Looking Back. Please treat each other with dignity and respect. And I'm out.

92 WICB Ithaca Jazz Impressions, but this is an edition of Funky Fusion Friday, with it being funky and Friday. We kicked off the show with a song which is debated to be the beginning of fusion. I'll leave that up to you, but that was a song titled John McLaughlin by Miles Davis off the famous 1970s album Bitches Brew. All right, we're going to have some chick

92 WICB Ithaca, Jazz Impressions. You just heard Giant Steps by John Coltrane. We had a request for My Favorite Things, but I'm looking through like 12 John Coltrane CDs and it's not on any of them. So I'm going to keep looking, see if we have some more, just to shows the extent of how much music Mr. John Coltrane made. If I do find it, I'll play it later in the show, though. Before that was Wind Dance by Chick Corea off My Spanish Heart. My name is DJ Tsunami. Thank you so much for tuning in. We're going to keep it funky and fusion until 2 p.m. today. And we have a really good one queued up next. But first, we got to stop here, take a look at our central New York weather. Now, until 8 p.m., we have an extreme heat warning. This afternoon, chance of thunderstorms high in the upper 90s. Tonight, chance of thunderstorms and slight chance of thunderstorms low in the low 70s. Tomorrow, July 4th, Independence Day, thunderstorms likely high in the upper 80s. Tomorrow night, chance of showers low in the mid 60s. Finally, Sunday, chance of showers high in the mid 80s. It's currently partly cloudy, 88 degrees Fahrenheit, 31 degrees Celsius here on Ithaca's South Hill. All right, get comfortable. This is a long but very good one. Hope you enjoy it. This is Lingus by Snarky Puppy off the album We Like It Here. 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

Swing to the sounds of jazz impressions on 92 WICK.

92 WICB Ithaca, Funky Fusion Friday, Jazz Impressions. DJ Tsunami here with you, riding these jazz airwaves till 2 p.m. today. That was a classic and a fun one. That is Birds of Fire by the Mahavishnu Orchestra off the 1973 album of the same name, Birds of Fire. And another reason that is such a good song is you look at the lineup, you have John McLaughlin on guitars, Rick Laird on bass, Billy Cobham on drums, Jan Hammer on keyboards and Moog synthesizer, and Jerry Goodman on violin. So all in all, a great lineup there. Before that, we had Spokes by Alan Holdsworth off the Secrets album. And before that, we had Lingus by Snarky Puppy off We Like It Here. And we've had a few requests, a few callers. Thank you so much for tuning in and appreciating the funky fusion of this lovely Friday we have. All right, we're going to keep things going. We're going to switch to some live music to liven up some things around here. All right, Blast by Marcus Miller with Roy Hargrove and Raul Midon off of the album A Night in Monte Carlo. All right, Funky Fusion Friday, Jazz Impressions, 91.7 FM. Don't touch that dial. Keep it locked in. Keep it funky and keep it fusion.

0: All right. Thank you. Thank you. All right. Some live music for you on this Funky Fusion Friday. That was Blast by Marcus Miller, Roy Hargrove, and Raul Midon off of A Night in Monte Carlo. And before that, we had the title track Birds of Fire by Mahavishnu Orchestra. My name is DJ Tsunami. Thank you so much for tuning in. We're going to keep the Funky Fusion Friday going until 2 p.m. today, so don't touch that dial. But in case you didn't notice, it's kind of hot, so let's take a look at our central New York weather. Now, until 8 p.m., we have an extreme heat warning. This afternoon, scattered thunderstorms high in the mid-90s. Tonight, scattered thunderstorms and partly cloudy low in the low 70s. Tomorrow, Independence Day, July 4th, chance of showers, then showers likely high in the upper 80s. Tomorrow night, scattered thunderstorms, then chance of showers low in the mid-60s. Finally, Sunday, showers likely high in the mid-80s. It's currently partly cloudy, 88 degrees Fahrenheit, 31 degrees Celsius here on Ithaca's South Hill. All right, don't touch that dial because we have a song about a volcano by Weather Report right after this. 91.7 FM, Jazz Impressions.
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92 WICB Ithaca, Funky Fusion Friday Jazz Impressions. Well, we had just heard the Central New York Weather Report, so of course had to play some weather report of the fusion band name. That was a song fit for today with this extreme heat we got going on. Volcano for Hire by Weather Report, off their second self-titled album, Weather Report. I'm your host, DJ Tsunami. Thank you so much for tuning in. We got about 7 more minutes for this hour, and then we have a whole nother hour of jazz coming up. So don't touch the dial to end this hour off. We're going to end with something strong. Salamander by the Headhunters, only here on 91.7 FM. Jazz Impressions. 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

92 WICB Ithaca Funky Fusion Friday, kicking off the 1 o'clock hour with Inside Out by the Chick Corea Electric Band off the album of the same name, released in 1990. And if you're wondering what makes up the Chick Corea Electric Band,

0: 92 WICB Ithaca, Funky Fusion Friday Jazz Impressions. You just heard Sunrise by Trombone Shorty off of Say That to Say This. And before that, we took a trip to space. That was Space Lion by the Seatbelts, Japanese jazz band who recorded on the Cowboy Bebop soundtrack. If you'd like to hear any requests, feel free to reach out 607-274-3217. We're going to get back to the fantastic Funky Fusion, but first, let's take a look at our central New York weather. Now, until 8 p.m., extreme heat warning. This afternoon, scattered thunderstorms, high in the mid-90s. Tonight, scattered thunderstorms and partly cloudy, low in the low 70s. Tomorrow, Independence Day, aka July 4th, chance of showers, then showers likely, high in the upper 80s. Tomorrow night, scattered thunderstorms, then chance of showers, low in the mid-60s. And finally, Sunday, showers likely high in the mid-80s. Currently got a few clouds. It's 88 degrees Fahrenheit, 31 degrees Celsius here on Ithaca South Hill. We're going to have a fun live one from Bela Fleck and the Flecktones. But first, let's check in with the real world and see what's going on with ABC News. 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
1: ABC News, I'm Chuck Severson. A federal appeals court has granted the Trump administration's motion to get the immediate replacement of the slavery exhibit in Philadelphia on the eve of July 4th. The heat dome is making for a sizzling holiday weekend in the eastern half of the U.S. Amtrak reporting several cancellations and some trains operating at reduced speeds because of the heat. Health heat advice from ABC News medical contributor Dr. Alok Patel.
2: If you have changes in your mental status, you're confused, you see someone having a seizure, or they just feel stupor, like they don't know where they are, that confusion could be a symptom of heat stroke, which is an emergency. That is the time to call 911 or get someone to emergent care immediately without delay.
1: Iran holding 6 days of funeral ceremonies and processions for its former supreme leader, Ali Khamenei, killed in U.S.-Israeli military strikes at the start of the war. Questions about whether Khamenei's son, the new supreme leader, will finally appear publicly. This is ABC News. An American woman is rowing to Hawaii in record time. ABC's Sophie Flay.
3: Day 42 of becoming the first American woman to row solo from California to Hawaii.
4: Kelsey Fendler is on the brink of history.
3: I'm about 500 miles ahead of the men's record.
4: The 32-year-old close to completing her nearly 2,500-mile journey in less than half the time expected, giving her the world record for fastest rower, male or female.
1: Fendler started the trip from Monterey on May 21st, gaining millions of followers online. She's expected to arrive in Hawaii late this evening. A man who was mistakenly arrested with the help of facial recognition technology is suing officials in Phoenix. Javier Nunez spent nearly a year in jail for murder. Records show he was released after forensic evidence ruled him out. The lawsuit alleges police and prosecutors committed gross negligence, false arrest, false imprisonment, negligent infliction of emotional distress, and more. Chuck Severson, ABC News.
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92 WICB Ithaca, Funky Fusion Friday, some live music there for you. That was That Old Thing / Earth Jam by Bela Fleck and the Flecktones off of Live at the Quick. Of course, Bela Fleck on banjo and the amazing Victor Wooten there on bass. Just, wow. All right, we're coming about to the halfway point of this hour. If you have any requests, feel free to reach out, 607-274-3217. We're going to keep things a-coming and a-going with some great fusion. But right now, we're going to listen to some vinyl here. This is This by Weather Report, also featuring a Mr. Carlos Santana on guitar. So take a listen to this, only here on the station for Innovation, 91.7 FM Jazz Impressions.

0: 92 WICB Ithaca, Funky Fusion Friday Jazz Impressions. That was Traffic Jam by Joey DeFrancesco off of Trip Mode. For that, This Is This by Weather Report featuring Carlos Santana off the album This Is This, released in 1986. Well, this time when we host Jazz 12 to 2 is usually pretty hectic in Ithaca, so that song is Traffic Jam, and I hope you're out of traffic jam and on your way where you need to be on this very hot day, which brings us to your Central New York weather update. Now until 8 p.m., there's an extreme heat warning. This afternoon, scattered thunderstorms high in the mid-90s. Tonight, scattered thunderstorms and partly cloudy, low in the low 70s. Tomorrow, Independence Day, July 4th, chance of showers, then showers likely high in the upper 80s. Tomorrow night, scattered thunderstorms, then chance of showers, low in the mid-60s. Finally, Sunday, showers likely, high in the mid-80s. Currently got a few clouds, 88 degrees Fahrenheit, 31 degrees Celsius here on Ithaca's South Hill. All right, don't touch that dial. We got a great one from the Alex Skolnick Trio coming up here. But first, this, only here on 91.7 FM, Jazz Impressions.
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92 WICB Ithaca, Funky Fusion Friday Jazz Impressions. You just heard Junkyard by Modesky Martin Wood off of Radiolarians 2. Before that, Bollywood Jam by Alex Skolnick Trio off of Veritas. I've been your host, DJ Tsunami. Thank you so much for tuning in. 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All right, we're going to end this on a great one, but don't touch that dial because we got modern rock coming up next. 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Jazz Impressions.

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So be sure to stay tuned because it's going to be a great show today. Coming up right now, you're going to hear from Van Sire and the Decemberists with Severed. 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

0: Van Shire with For the Moment and the Decemberists with Severed here on 92 WICB. It is I, DJ PJ, in the studio bringing you some amazing modern rock music, so be sure to stay tuned because we got some great songs on the way by State Unfair and Backwater, Holly Light. But right now it's time for your Central New York weather report. This afternoon, highs in the upper 90s with scattered thunderstorms. Tonight, lows in the low 70s with scattered thunderstorms and partly cloudy. And tomorrow, highs in the upper 80s with a chance of showers, then showers likely. It's 88 degrees here on Ithaca South Hill, and that has been your Central New York weather report. Be advised, there is an extreme heat warning in effect from now until 8 p.m. tonight, so stay cool, stay safe. You know the temperature may only be 88, but the feels like is up in the 90s, so stay hydrated, party people. It's going to be a doozy. Coming up next, we have Backwater, Holly Light, City and Color, and right now, Riley Kiley. But first, it's time for your ABC News broadcast. 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
1: ABC News, I'm Chuck Sievertson. A federal appeals court clears the way for the Trump administration to get the immediate replacement of the slavery exhibit in Philadelphia. The city is appealing. A gasoline price investigation is initiated by the Justice Department. Oil prices have fallen more than a third since their peak in May, but gasoline prices have only dropped by about 15%. Experts say seasonal demand is often a factor. It's a dangerously hot holiday weekend in the eastern half of the U.S. ABC News forecaster Leslie Lopez.
2: Sometimes your body isn't giving you all the signals that this is going to be a day where you could experience heat-related illnesses. Drink plenty of water, even though you don't think you're thirsty. Try to find those cooling centers, ACs.
1: A man's charged in the Lincoln Memorial reflecting pool mess, but attorneys for David Hearn say that he's innocent. Months after Belgium's diamond industry won removal of U.S. tariffs on diamond imports, that industry has gifted a diamond ring to President Trump. This is ABC News. The Taylor Swift-Travis Kelce wedding has led to street closures in New York City, but that's only one of the events in the Big Apple today.
3: Because the streets have been shut down, fans can't get anywhere near Madison Square Garden, but they're there anyway.
4: I feel like this is the American royal wedding at this point. Yeah.
3: The Taylor-Travis nuptials are taking place amid a jam-packed weekend, even by New York City standards. There's the fireworks in honor of the nation's 250th birthday, a parade of tall ships taking place on the Hudson River, a World Cup game is scheduled in New Jersey. Not even the 100-degree real field temperatures can spoil the party. Sherry Preston, ABC News, New York.
1: In a seaside city in Venezuela, people looking for missing relatives and pets after the devastating earthquakes are visiting a restaurant they have nicknamed Hospital McDonald's. It's next to ruins of collapsed state housing complexes and has become a de facto hospital and a center for locating and treating missing pets. Chuck Sievertson, ABC News.
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Coming up next, we have some more amazing music, so be sure to stay tuned to hear some songs from Joy Wave, Golden Smog, and right now, Snail Mail with Agony Freak. 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

0: Noise Heads with Annie, Joyway with It's a Trip, Golden Smog with Tryin' Pon Eyes, and Snail Mail with Agony Freak here on 92 WICB. Coming up next, we have some more amazing music, so be sure to stay tuned to the station for innovation, because you're going to be hearing from Turnover and Tanu Kichon. But first, it's time for your Central New York weather report. This afternoon, highs in the upper 90s with scattered thunderstorms. Tonight, lows in the low 70s with scattered thunderstorms and partly cloudy. Tomorrow, highs in the upper 80s with a chance of showers, then showers likely. And tomorrow night, lows in the mid 60s with scattered thunderstorms and a chance of showers. It's 88 degrees here on Ithaca South Hill and partly cloudy. And that has been your Central New York weather report. Be advised, there is an extreme heat warning in effect from now until 8 p.m. tonight, so stay cool, stay safe, and stay hydrated, party people. Coming up right after this, you're going to hear from Turnover and Tanu Kichon, but first, a word from our station. Keep it here, keep it real, 92 WICB.
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turnover with I'm Up, I'm Up, and Tanuki-chan with It Gets Easier here on 92 WICB. Coming up next, we have some more amazing modern rock. So keep it here and keep it real as we hear from Jordana with Hitman to kick us into the 3 o'clock hour. 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

Bridget Calls Me Baby with Impressively Average here on 92 WICB. It is I, DJ PJ, in the studio bringing you some amazing modern rock music for your Friday afternoon. Coming up next, we have some more great tunes, so be sure to stay tuned to hear from King No One, Eels, and right now, Nova Blood with We Sent New Jersey. 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

0: King No One with Scumbag, Eels with Today is the Day, and Nova Blood with We Sent New Jersey here on 92 WICB. It's DJ PJ in the studio bringing you some modern rock music on this fantastic Friday. So be sure to stay tuned because we got more Where That Came From by Franz Ferdinand and Greta Van Fleet. But first, it's time for your Central New York weather report. This afternoon, highs in the upper 90s. And scattered thunderstorms tonight, lows in the low 70s, with scattered thunderstorms and partly cloudy. Tomorrow, highs in the upper 80s with a chance of showers, then showers likely. And tomorrow night, lows in the mid-60s with scattered thunderstorms, then a chance of showers. Be advised, there is an extreme heat warning in effect from now until 8 p.m. on Friday. So be safe, stay hydrated, and stay cool, party people. It's 89 degrees and mostly cloudy here on Ithaca South Hill. And that has been your Central New York weather report. Coming up next, you're going to hear from Mandala, Franz Ferdinand, and right now, Greta Van Fleet. But first, it's time for your ABC News broadcast. 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
1: 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ABC News, I'm Chuck Sievertson. This PA announcement on Washington's National Mall in the past hour.
2: Attention, fairgoers. The event has been postponed.
1: Telling people to leave the Great American State Fair because it's too hot, about 100 degrees. Plan to reopen at 5 p.m. Eastern. Patriotism has never been about pretending our nation is without flaws. Patriotism is every act of righteous dissent, says New York City Mayor Zoran Mamdani, marking America's 250th birthday tomorrow, talking about what some over the years have called American exceptionalism.
3: America is exceptional. Because here, nothing is fixed into place. The frontier may be closed, we may have walked on the moon, but the work of fulfilling the values first enshrined in the Declaration of Independence, that work endures, and it belongs to us all.
1: The Federal Appeals Court clears the way for the Trump administration to immediately replace the slavery exhibit in Philadelphia. The city is appealing. This is ABC News. In Venezuela, crews from around the world are racing against the clock to find survivors of last week's back-to-back earthquakes. International Red Cross Emergency Response Director Rafael Velasquez Garcia.
4: I was visiting a site and a golf course that has become a temporary displacement center. And what we're saying is that many people refuse to leave because they're afraid of looting and they're afraid of leaving their belongings behind.
1: Officials in Venezuela say about 40,000 people are missing. An expanding search in the Monaco bombing this week. Police are accusing a 39-year-old Ukrainian woman of attempting to murder a Ukrainian tycoon, his partner, and his teenage son. All were seriously wounded, one still critical. ABC's Marcus Moore.
5: There's now an Interpol red alert for her. Police say she was spotted most recently in Germany. Investigators say they were able to trace the suspect through a car she rented in Germany before allegedly traveling to Monaco. She's now facing charges of attempted murder.
1: Our Marcus Moore, Chuck Sievertson, ABC News.
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0: Attention, a alert just came in through the National Weather Service of severe thunderstorms in the Ithaca and surrounding areas, starting in Cortland County till around 4:47 today. Be advised, there is going to be baseball-sized hail, high 60-mile-per-hour winds, rain, etc. So stay safe, everyone, and be advised there is a severe thunderstorm warning in effect from now until 5 o'clock today. 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

Twisted Sister with I Wanna Walk Rock, Mandala with Better Now, Franz Ferdinand with Love Illumination, and Greta Van Fleet with Farewell For Now here on 92 WICB. Coming up next, you have some more amazing music, but first, I just need to alert everyone that there is a severe thunderstorm warning in effect from now until 5 p.m. tonight. Be safe, stay off the roads when possible. This thunderstorm comes with hails, 60-mile-per-hour winds, and property damaging storm, so stay safe, everyone. Coming up next, you have music from Latchkey Kids, Generation X, and Lucky Right Now with Hide and Seek. 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

0: Latchkey Kids with Cower, Generation X with Ready, Steady, Go, and Lucky with Hide and Seek here on 92 WICB. It is I, DJ PJ, in the studio, bringing you some amazing modern rock music. Coming up next, we have some great songs, but first, it's time for your Central New York weather report. This afternoon, highs in the mid-90s with scattered thunderstorms. Tonight, lows in the 70s with scattered thunderstorms, then partly cloudy. Tomorrow, highs in the upper 80s with a chance of showers, then showers likely. And tomorrow night, lows in the mid-60s with scattered thunderstorms, then a chance of showers. Be advised, there's a severe thunderstorm warning until 4:15 p.m. today, an extreme heat warning until 8 p.m. today, and severe thunderstorm watch until 11 p.m. tonight. Stay safe, stay inside if you can, and, you know, button up for the storm, because it's going to be looks like we have a week of storms ahead. But, you know, rain brings flowers. Coming up next, you're going to be hearing from Blur, but first a word from our station. Keep it here, keep it real, 92 WICB.
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Blur with Coffee and TV here on 92 WICB. Coming up next, we have some amazing music to close out the 3 o'clock hour with Triples and Evan McIntosh. But first, unfortunately, your Rotten Rock is coming to an end, but fear not, right after this is going to be Countdown to the Weekend. I'll be stepping into the driver's seat this week, and I've got a fun episode prepared. We're going to be doing a lot of folk music, because, you know, I'm feeling in a folky mood today, so we're gonna go to some country classics like Willie Nelson, Bob Dylan, Sufjan Stevens. We're just going to keep it folky. Coming up next, you're going to be hearing from Triples, and right now, Evans McIntosh with Free Ride. Stay tuned to the station for Innovation 92 WICB. We've got more great music. Where these come from?

0: Bob Dylan with Born in Time here on Countdown to the Weekend 92 WICB. Coming up next, we have some more great music, so be sure to stay tuned, because this episode of Countdown to the Weekend, we're going to keep it folky, you know. We're going to be playing some folk hits, so be sure to stay tuned, because it's going to be a fun one. Coming up next, you're going to hear from Trevor McDonald, Norman Blake, and right now, Johnny Cash with I don't know where I'm bound. 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
1: Thank you very much. I have to sit down for... Okay, we'll do that for you. Just a minute. Thank you. There's a young man here San Quentin tonight that wrote a song that I just saw written down on paper the first time yesterday. He sent me the sheet music on it, and I don't know anybody that reads music, except maybe Helen. And I liked the lyrics so much, I started singing my own tune to it, you know, the first thing that came to my mind. Hey, let me see that. Let's just try a little bit of it right here.

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1: They put this microphone down here near my guitar. Let it all hang out. I thought my guitar was out of tune at first. You sorry son of a... It is out of tune. Is that right? Terry, is that right? 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Terry? Got all kinds of song. Here's one called A Boy Named Sue. You want to hear that one? You want to hear The Boy Named Sue? I do too. I'm anxious to hear it.

Norman Blake with You Are My Sunshine, and Johnny Cash with I Don't Know Where I've Bound, here on 92 WICB. You're listening to Countdown to the Weekend. We've got some more great songs on the way as we keep it folky. You know, I feel like this folk vibe fits the stormy weather on the horizon. Speaking of stormy weather, it's time for your Central New York weather report.

This afternoon, highs in the mid-90s with scattered thunderstorms. Tonight, lows in the low 70s with scattered thunderstorms and partly cloudy. Tomorrow, highs in the upper 80s with a chance of showers, then showers likely. And tomorrow night, lows in the mid-60s with scattered thunderstorms, then a chance of showers. Be advised, there is a severe thunderstorm watch until 11 p.m. tonight, an extreme heat warning until 8 p.m. tonight, and a severe thunderstorm warning until 4:15 tonight. Stay safe, everyone. It's going to be a stormy few days. It's 81 degrees with thunderstorms and rain here on Ithaca South Hill, and that has been your Central New York Weather Report. Coming up next, you're going to hear from none other than the Stray Birds, Willie Nelson, and Trevin McDonald right now with Your America. Keep it here, keep it real, 92 WICB.

0: ABC News, I'm Chuck Sievertson. Police in Dearborn, Michigan are investigating a shooting at a shopping mall. This person works at a store at Fairlane Town Center.
1: When that commotion started and gunshots, everybody panicked and started running.
0: Closed because it's too hot, the Great American State Fair and Washington's National Mall.
2: Attention, fairgoers. The event has been postponed.
0: The PA announcement, they plan to reopen later today. A federal appeals court clears the way for the Trump administration to get the immediate replacement of the slavery exhibit in Philadelphia. The city's appealing. Pope Leo awarded today the National Constitution Center's Liberty Medal, accepting it virtually from the Vatican, suggesting amid America's 250th celebrations this weekend.
3: A solemn recommitment to these ideals that have made America a country that values peace and prosperity, a country characterized by generosity and nobility of heart.
0: The Pope at the Vatican accepting that award. This is ABC News. Conservative politician Keiko Fujimori is declared winner of the presidential runoff in Peru, dominated by people's concerns over surging crime. In Venezuela, crews from around the world are digging to find survivors of last week's back-to-back earthquakes. International Red Cross Emergency Response Director Rafael Velasquez Garcia.
4: Now we have to reconstruct people's livelihoods. We have to help people help themselves, making sure that they have access. Our people on the ground, our teams on the ground, are telling us that they're considering a vector response. They're worried about water and sanitation, lack of access to clean water.
0: What the Red Cross official calls the golden window that closes for search and rescue operations is starting to get smaller and smaller. Ahead of their wedding tonight at New York's Madison Square Garden, Taylor Swift and Travis Kelce announcing a donation of $26 million to 20 charities across the U.S. Food banks, children's hospitals, music education programs, and more. Chuck Sievertson, ABC News.
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That was Souphon Stephens with The Tallest Man, The Broadest Shoulders, The Straight Birds with When I Stop Dreaming, and Willie Nelson with Every Time He Drinks, He Thinks of Her, here on 92 WICB. Coming up next, we have some more amazing music, so be sure to stay tuned. But first, be advised, an alert from the Binghamton Alert System just came in for a thunderstorm warning, a severe thunderstorm warning from now until 5:15 p.m., bringing high-speed winds, penny-sized hail, and potential damage to property. Be advised, stay safe, everyone. It's going to be a rough couple of stormy days. Coming up next, you're going to hear from Willie Nelson, Neutral Milk Hotel, and right now, Elliot Smith with Miss Misery. Stay tuned to the station for innovation, 92 WICB.

different tune. And then there may be teardrops to shed, but if there's moonlight and music and love and romance, let's face the music.

humming a different tune. And there may be teardrops to shed, but if there's moonlight and music and love and romance, let's face the music and dance.

Willie Nelson with Let's Face the Music and Dance, Neutral Milk Hotel with In the Aeroplane Over the Sea, Elliot Smith with Miss Misery, and Sufjan Stevens with The Tallest Man, The Broadest Shoulders, here on 92 WICB. Coming up next, we have some more amazing music, so be sure to stay tuned to this folk-tastic episode of Countdown to the Weekend. Coming up next, we have some tunes by none other than Carrie Newcomer, Bob Dylan, and Heidi Muller. But first, it's time for your Central New York weather report. This afternoon, highs in the mid-90s with scattered thunderstorms. Tonight, lows in the low 70s with scattered thunderstorms. Then, partly cloudy. Tomorrow, highs in the upper 80s with a chance of showers, then showers likely. And tomorrow night, lows in the mid-60s with scattered thunderstorms, then a chance of showers. It's 81 degrees with thunderstorms and rain here on Ithaca South Hill. And that has been your Central New York weather report. Be advised, there are multiple hazards in effect currently with a severe thunderstorm watch until 11 p.m. tonight, an extreme heat warning until 8 p.m. tonight, and an extreme thunderstorm warning until 5:15 tonight. Stay safe and stay cool, everyone. It's going to be a doozy of the next few days. Coming up next, right now, you're going to hear from Heidi Muller with Matters of the Heart. 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

Bob Dylan with As I Went Out One Morning, and Heidi Muller with Matters of the Heart, here on 92 WICB. Coming up next, we have some more amazing folk music as we count down to our weekend on this week's episode of Countdown to the Weekend. Coming up next, we have some more folk greats. So keep it here and keep it real as we hear from Willie Nelson, the Del McCoury Band, and Harry Newcomer right now with My Father's Only Son. 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

Willie Nelson with Just Breathe here on 92 WICBB. You've tuned into a lovely episode of Countdown to the Weekend, where we're keeping it folk vibed tonight, you know, to complement the rain and storms, you know, keeping it a little more relaxed, you know. Coming up next, we're going to hear some more folk classics with the Stray Birds, Harry McClintock, Sufjan Stevens, and right now Elliot Smith with Almost Over. 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

Evening, as the sun went down and the jungle fire was burning, down the track came a hobo hiking, and he said, "Boys, I'm not turning. I'm headed for a land that's far away, beside the crystal fountains. So come with me, we'll go and see the Big Rock Candy Mountains. In the Big Rock Candy Mountains, there's a land that's fair and bright, where the handouts grow on bushes, and you sleep out every night."

in the big rock candy mountains. You never change your socks, and the little streams of alcohol come a-trickling down the rocks.

Big Rock Candy Mountain by Harry McClinton, Sufjan Stevens with Chicago, Elliott Smith with Almost Over, and Willie Nelson with Just Breathe here on 92 WICB. Coming up next, we have some more amazing music, so be sure to stay tuned to this folk-themed episode of Countdown to the Weekend. Coming up next, you're going to be hearing from Carrie Newcomer and the Stray Birds, but right now it's time for your Central New York weather report. This afternoon, highs in the mid-90s with a scattered thunderstorm chance. Tonight, lows in the low 70s with scattered thunderstorms, then partly cloudy. Tomorrow, highs in the upper 80s with a chance of showers, then showers likely. And tomorrow night, lows in the low 60s with scattered thunderstorms, then a chance of showers. Be advised, there is a severe thunderstorm watch until 11 p.m. tonight and an extreme heat warning in effect from 8 p.m. tonight. Stay safe, stay inside, and stay hydrated, everyone. It's going to be a doozy of the next few hours. It's 77 degrees and partly cloudy here on Ithaca's South Hill, and that has been your Central New York weather report. Coming up right after this is the Stray Birds with I Wish It Would Rain. 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

0: ABC News, I'm Chuck Severson. Police in Dearborn, Michigan are investigating a shooting at a shopping mall. This person who works at a store at Fairlane Town Center says he heard the shots.
1: Priority is to make sure everybody's safe, you know, all the people working in our building, all the customers. So that was the top priority for us. So definitely we wanted to make sure that, you know, we try to get everybody as far away from the building as possible.
0: Federal appeals court clears the way for the Trump administration to get the immediate replacement of the slavery exhibit in Philadelphia. The city is appealing. Not only is extreme heat affecting a large part of the U.S., says ABC News forecaster Leslie Lopez, there could be some violent storms.
2: It looks like the Midwest, Sioux Falls, Omaha, getting into Iowa. It's a 3 out of 4 threat level, large hail, 70 mile per hour wind gusts possible, isolated tornadoes. But it does extend all the way out towards the east, even damaging winds on the East Coast, New York, Philly, Baltimore. You're in there along with Syracuse.
0: This is ABC News. The conservative politician Keiko Fujimori is declared winner of the presidential runoff election in Peru, dominated by people's concerns over surging crime. It was a close election with fewer than 100,000 votes separating the two contenders. Crews from around the world are digging to find survivors of last week's two huge earthquakes in Venezuela. International Red Cross Emergency Response Director Rafael Velasquez Garcia.
3: We are looking right now, sadly, at the figures where more than 2,000 people have died, and there's still more than 38 to 40,000 people missing.
0: He says many people refuse to leave a temporary shelter set up at a golf course because they're afraid of looting and they're afraid of leaving their belongings behind. A New York City permit for the Taylor Swift and Travis Kelce wedding today, obtained by the Associated Press, shows it's set for Madison Square Garden at 5 p.m. Eastern Time and could last until 4 a.m. tomorrow. Chuck Severson, ABC News.
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0: Steve Earle and the Del McCoury Band with I'm Still in Love with You. Carrie Newcomer with The Rooms My Mother Made. And the Stray Birds with I Wish It Would Rain here on 92 WICB. Coming up next, we have some more folk-tastic music as we carry out today's episode of Countdown to the Weekend. You know, Independence Weekend. You know, what's more American than some good old folk music? Take us back to our folk-tastic roots. Coming up next, you're going to hear from none other than Reverend Gary Davis, Abby Gardner, and the Grateful Dead. But first, Bon Iver. And right now, a word from our station. Keep it here, keep it real, 92 WICB.
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Abby Gardner with Liar, Grateful Dead with High Time, and Bon Iver with Calgary here on 92 WICB Countdown to the Weekend. Though our time together has come to a close conclusion, we're not quite done yet. We've got about 15 awesome minutes left of folk music, so be sure to stay tuned. But first, it's time for your Central New York weather report. This afternoon, highs in the mid-90s with scattered thunderstorms. Tonight, lows in the low 70s with scattered thunderstorms, then partly cloudy. Tomorrow, highs in the upper 80s with a chance of showers, then showers likely. And tomorrow night, lows in the mid-60s with scattered thunderstorms, then a chance of showers. Be advised, there is a severe thunderstorm watch in effect from now until 11 p.m. tonight, and as well as an extreme heat warning in effect until 8 p.m. tonight. Stay safe, everyone. It's going to be a rough few days coming up weather-wise. It's 77 degrees and partly cloudy here on Ithaca South Hill, and that has been your Central New York weather report. Without further ado, let's hear it for Ralph Stanley, Fairfield, the Fairfield Four, and right now, Reverend Gary Davis with Moon Goes Down. 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

Fairfield 4 with Lonesome Valley here on 92 WICB. You also heard Reverend Gary Davis with Moon Goes Down here on Countdown to the Weekend. Unfortunately, my time with you here this evening has come to a close, but fear not, the funk show is coming in right after me, and it's going to be a groovy one, so be sure to tune in for that. But before I close out the show, another alert has come in for another severe thunderstorm warning until 6:45 tonight for Ithaca, Binghamton, Cortland, and other surrounding areas. Be safe, everyone. We're looking at hail. We're looking at storms. We're looking at high winds. Stay safe. Get that generator ready. Hopefully you won't need it, but, it's good to have it ready. And speaking of being ready, I am ready to play you some amazing songs by Ralph Stanley right now with Look Out and Cry. Stay tuned to the station for Innovation 92 WICB as we count down to this 4th of July weekend. Thank you for listening and have an absolutely lovely day.

92 WICB Ithaca. You are tuned into The Funk Show. Welcome back, everyone, on this Funky Fusion Friday. I hope you enjoyed jazz this morning. I hope you just enjoyed Countdown to the Weekend. But now we're getting into it, because now we've counted down and the weekend has begun and it's time to get funky. And you know what I do when I like to get funky here on 92 WICB? I like to get down on it. So how about you join me and Cool in the Gang in getting down on it? This is the Station for Innovation, 92 WICV, Ithaca.

92 WICB Ithaca. You are tuned into the Funk Show. You just heard from Silk Sonic with Fly As Me. Before that was Michael Jackson with Don't Stop Till You Get Enough. And before that was Get Down On It by Kool & the Gang. Before we head in, we're going to check out our Central New York weather today and tonight. We do have multiple warnings. One for extreme heat. Guys, please be careful out there. Get to a freezer. I have ice in my freezer. I put that behind my fan and it really works.

works. We also have a severe thunderstorm watch right now this afternoon. You're probably going to get some warnings during this scheduled programming. And then, yeah, so this afternoon we have highs in the mid 90s and lows in the low 70s with some thunderstorms and clouds. Tomorrow and Saturday night we have highs in the high 80s and lows in the mid 60s with some more thunderstorms. Then Sunday and Sunday night to end off our weekend, we have highs in the mid 80s and lows in the mid 60s with some more showers. But right now in Ithaca South Hill, it is 77 degrees Fahrenheit and it's partly cloudy. Before we head right back in, you guys should call our studio line at 607-274-3217. Again, that number is 607-274-3217. Please call and request a song because I want to play what you guys want to hear. So yeah, we're going to head right back in. We have Parliament here with Flashlight. 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

92 WICB Ithaca. We just heard from Earth, Wind, and Fire with September. Before that was Minnie Riperton with Baby, This Love I Have. Before that was Thundercat with Funny Thing. All right, if you guys are enjoying so far, and I know you are, because who doesn't like funk music? Seriously, who doesn't like funk music? Let's be serious. If you don't like funk music, call the studio line at 607-274-3217, and we can debate how beautiful funk music is, because funk will change your life. I'd be so boring if I didn't listen to funk music, and you're probably boring if you don't listen to funk music. Anyway, we're going to head right back in with actually a favorite song of mine that was requested by my friend because she knows I love this song. So thank you, Claire. We're going to head right back in with Rick James, Give It To Me, Baby. This is the Station for Innovation, 92 WICB, Ithaca.

92 WICB Ithaca. You are tuned in. I hope you guys are enjoying so far. We just heard from Devo with Whip It. Before that was Anita Ward with Ring My Bell. And before that was California Soul by Marlena Shaw. Ugh, I love funk. Don't you guys love funk? If you love funk, you should call the studio line at 607-274-3217. Again, that number is 607-274-3217. You should call that studio line because I want to play what you guys want to... Oh. All right, guys. So there is a thunderstorm watch. Please be careful of the area where you are. Okay. Happy listening.

92 WICB Ithaca, you are tuned back into funk. You just heard from Donna Summer with I Feel Love. Before that was, let's look at my handy dandy page here. Before that was Ohio Players with Fire. Before that was Devo with Whip It. We are coming up towards the end of the hour, but don't touch that dial because we still got some more funk for you guys here on the Station for Innovation, 92 WICB Ithaca. If you are ready, we're going to head right back into some of the best stuff I think I've ever heard ever, and that's Earth, Wind & Fire. Enjoy.

Alrighty, guys, before we head right back in, we have a request coming in from Johnny. This is Boogie Shoes Casey and the Sunshine Band. If you guys want to call in and request a song, please call our studio line at 607-274-3217. And you can call or request a song just like Johnny did. So, Johnny, enjoy the song.

92 WICB Ithaca. We are back here at Funk. To start off our hour, we heard from Wild Cherry with Play That Funky Music. And before that, we had a full hour of funky tunes here on this Funky Fusion Friday. So that was a beautiful way to start off our hour. And we're going to head right back in with Rasputin Boney M, which was a request coming from Ricky. Ricky and Johnny, thank you for calling. You've made my Friday. We're going to head right back in. This is the Station for Innovation, 92 WICB, Ithaca.

92 WICB Ithaca. We are tuned right back in. You just heard Forget Me Nots from Patrice Rush. Before that was Boney M with Rasputin, which was a request. And before that was Play That Funky Music by Wild Cherry to start us off this beautiful hour of funk on this Funky Fusion Friday. Caller studio line at 607-274-3217 if you would like to request a song just like Ricky and Johnny did this past 2 hours. Blessings to you guys. Have a beautiful Friday. We're going to head right back in, but first let's go check out our Central New York weather. Today and tonight we do have thunderstorms, including a thunderstorm warning, going on into effect until midnight. We have highs in the high 90s and lows in the low 70s with thunderstorms. It's going to be partly cloudy. Tomorrow and Saturday night, we have highs in the high 80s and lows in the mid 60s with some more thunderstorms following us with the end of the weekend with Sunday with highs in the mid 80s and lows in the mid 60s with some more showers brightening out. At the South Hill, there are some clouds and it's 81 degrees Fahrenheit. Alrighty, we're going to head right back in. 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Let's shake our group things.

92 WICB Ithaca. You are tuned into the Funk Show. Before we head right back in, we just heard Let It Whip by Daz Band. Before that was Ladies Night by Kool & The Gang. And before that was Beaches & Herb with Shake Your Groove Thing. I hope you guys are enjoying so far. We're going to head right back in. This is the Station for Innovation, 92 WICB Ithaca.

92 WICB Ithaca. We are back here on the Funk Show, and you just heard from Rick James with Super Freak. Before that was Prince with I Want to Be Your Lover, and before that was PYT, Pretty Young Thing by Michael Jackson. Before we head in, we're going to go check out our Central New York weather. Today and tonight, we have highs in the high 90s and lows in the low 70s with some thunderstorms. There is a thunderstorm warning until 12, so be safe out there, guys, especially in the Binghamton area. Then tomorrow, Saturday morning and night, we have highs in the high 80s and lows in the mid 60s. Then Sunday to end off our weekend, we have highs in the mid 80s and lows in the mid 60s. Right now in Ithaca South Hill, it is 81 degrees Fahrenheit, and there's some clouds. Alrighty, we're going to head right back in. Enjoy the end of Funk. This is the Station for Innovation 92 WICB Ithaca.